one day, she decided she'd had enough. She packed a bag, got in her car, and began driving down the street. A few blocks away, there was a hippie couple hitchhiking. The girl had a long black cape and feathered boas and beads and bangles dripping off of her. And the guy resembled a cowboy. And they were standing there, looking very lost. And of course, she stopped to pick them up. And she told them the whole story of how she'd supported her family for years and years, and now she'd had enough. She was going to go away, far away, to start a new life. And they nodded. And then she told them that she was very tired, and she asked them why didn't one of them drive so that she could get in the back seat and take a nap. So she got into the back, thinking about the places she was going to go to, the city she was going to see, how she'd finally made an irrevocable step. Now her life was going to at last change totally. And she kind of dozed off. And every so often, she'd fitfully wake up and see that they were stopped at a red light. Then she'd doze off, and she'd wake up again, and they were standing at a red light. And then she'd doze back off again and kind of wonder where they'd gotten to now. But when she'd open her eyes, she'd find they were stopped at a red light. And now it was late in the afternoon, and she suddenly realized that every time she'd wake up, they were stopped at a red light, and she finally sat up and saw that they were stopped at a broken red light a few blocks from her house. The hippie couple was totally stoned. They were tripping on LSD, and they'd been standing at the red light, staring at it, waiting for it to turn green.

interrupt this program. The authors of civil defense have issued the following message. This is an attack warning. Repeat, this is an attack warning. Attack warning means that an actual attack against this country has been detected, that protective action should be taken. Important instructions will follow in 30 seconds.

rid of it. They flushed it, man, so they didn't even come in, you know, man. That was it. We were all really paranoid. You didn't trust your friend. You know, everybody was a snitch. That was it. And to, for me to get into the Love Generation is a true trip because, first of all, I have enough problems living with me and being with me. I can be with all them people, man, who are walking around going, yay, look at us. 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Whoop, whoop. 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

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And she's got to say to him, oh, wow, I love you, daddy. And he's got to say, hey, wow, baby, you're so groovy and beautiful. And she would say, hey, you're groovy and beautiful, daddy. And he would say, hey, mama, you know what? You're too beautiful not to be free and a butterfly and a child of the sky and a Lucy, man, and just be up there with everything. And she says, oh, yeah. He says, anything you want to do, you should do. She says, I like the ball your friend Herdman.

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The room is lit by candlelight. 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On the walls there are tapestries of faraway events and places. As I look out the window, I see lawns, fountains, a meditation house shrouded by pine trees, and behind it a meditation garden.

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2: Yes, we wanted to limit
1: streaming
2: the number of
1: live to you,
2: for example,
1: whoever, wherever, and whatever you are.
2: Give them more structure.
0: Okay, what do you think that's going to sound like? Listen to it and then decide whether you like it or not. Don't decide by looking at it, decide by listening to it.

one city and another in any one of them. Passport checks are simple and reflect the new mood of freedom coming from the

golden child of French statesman Jean Monnet into reality, and has set up the organization to put the Treaty of Rome into operation. And now the Belgian capital is the market center. This is the powerhouse, the headquarters of the Common Market Commission, appointed by the six governments to see to the day-to-day running of the community, and where the mail can bring anything from a note from a head of state to a small businessman's query about customs dues. Each of the six nations that signed the Treaty of Rome experienced defeat or occupation, or both, in the Second World War.

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Maybe you see them fly.

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0: snowfly. 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Maybe act more tame. Put down all our weapons.
1: It's no flight.
0: Strange as it may seem,
1: it's no flight.
0: Then maybe

They say there is no hope. They say there is no hope. They say there is no hope. They say there is no hope. They say there is no hope. They say there is no hope. They say there is no hope. They say there is no hope.

They say there is no hope. They say no UFO. Why is no head hung high? Maybe you'll see them fly. They say there is no hope. They say no UFO. Why is no head hung high? Maybe you'll see them fly. Them fly. Them fly. Them fly. Them fly. Them fly. Them fly. Them fly. Them fly. Them fly.

Captain Christofferson. Buck Sergeant Newberry. Leatherneck Jones. Sergeant Cash. What an army. What an air force. What a Marines. America. I never served my country.

0: Just countryside. Very pretty.
1: Does it look like Scotland to you?
0: I've only been here 3 days.
1: Okay, I want you to slowly turn around and tell me.
0: Where's the castle?
1: That wasn't slowly.
0: Where's the door? We just came through it. Where's the door?
1: I think this is the secret room.

0: happens.
1: What kind of problem?
0: I don't know where it is.
1: Well, when did you last see him?
0: Sit next to me, about halfway up the M90. I was filling him in on the glass ledger and he was asking questions, but then he went quiet. I turned to look at him, and he wasn't there.
1: The car was moving at the time.
0: Quite quickly, yes.
1: Let's have a look.

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0: Stock remained mostly lower this morning, retreating from yesterday's strong rally.
1: This is quite messy.
2: We're trying.
3: We're going to continue.
4: Con respecto a este perro, ¿este es un perro viejo, un perro joven, o qué nos dice de ese perro?
5: You know, I mean, it's a little disorderly,
4: yes.
5: But

0: ass breaker, you got a westbounder.
1: Can you give us some information?
2: Okay, good buddy, where you at?
1: We're looking for that New York town.
2: You're about 35 miles from that New York town.
1: That's the town border.
3: It had never occurred to me before that music and thinking are so much alike. In fact, you could say music is another way of thinking. Or maybe thinking is another kind of music.
4: Some yes work way alike. But do you know what that means? It's Ohio Gozaimas. And backwards.
5: Our people are not equal.

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0: And ladies and gentlemen, it's commercial time. 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
1: Somewhere in the world, now it is gin time. 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

This is the WNBC, the West. Men and women, if you've ever supped from the cold cup of misery, then you know just how funny it tastes to the ordinary people of this generation. Naturally, the leaders of degeneration haven't a clue about rancid medicine, as they are, in fact, the unpleasant purveyors of this bewildering and cruel product.

0: This is the voice of the Mysterons. Our revenge for your aggression on the planet Mars will continue with the destruction of the Atlantic Airport at Boston.
1: Cloud Base, Lieutenant Green, standby officer. Yes, sir. Yes, Mr. President. Colonel White, direct call for you on the hotline, sir.
2: Switch it through on the speaker, Lieutenant. Close the sound doors, will you?
3: Okay, Mr. President, go ahead, please.
2: No doubt you've monitored the latest Mr. Ron threat, Colonel.
3: Yes, sir. Complete standby is effective.
2: The airport in question is the world's most widely used terminal. Thousands of passengers, tens of thousands an hour. Freight, commerce, every civil airline uses it.
3: I know, sir, and I'm aware of the implications. We can't close it down because it's too darned important.
2: Exactly. So the world is relying on the Spectrum Organization to combat the Mysteron threat, Colonel.
3: We're keeping all channels of investigation open, sir. Beyond that...
2: I repeat, Colonel, we are all relying on Spectrum. Don't let us down.
3: Lieutenant Green, send Captain Scarlet to me, on the double.
1: Yes, sir.
3: Hello, what's that? Heavy aircraft in our sector?
4: World Air Force Goliath, sir. Sustained flight test on atomic engines three times round the moon. You remember?
3: Of course, I forgot.
5: This is Goliath the base. Captain Hogan speaking. Course steady, Mike 35. All systems, A-OK. How's the engine temperature, Victor? 300 and normal, sir. Hello? What's eating the flight, Sergeant?
6: 6 o'clock, sir. Lights are coming on.
5: By Jove, you're right. What's that clown up to?
7: Stone, he's on a clock.

0: Spectrum Investigations, Eastern White,
1: Maybe nothing, sir. Breaking down, Air Force, Alliance, Devil, Devil, Devil, Devil, Devil, Devil, Devil, Devil, Devil, Devil, Devil, Devil, Devil, Devil, Devil, Devil, Devil, Devil, Devil, Devil, Devil, Devil, Devil, Devil, Devil, Devil, Devil, Devil, Devil, Devil, Devil, Devil, Devil, Devil, Devil, Devil, Devil, Devil, Devil, Devil, Devil, Devil, Devil, Devil, Devil, Devil, Devil, Devil, Devil, Devil, Devil, Devil, Devil, Devil, Devil, Devil, Devil, Devil, Devil, Devil, Devil, Devil, Devil, Devil, Devil, Devil, Devil, Devil, Devil, Devil, Devil, Devil, Devil, Devil, Devil, Devil, Devil, Devil, Devil, Devil, Devil, Devil, Devil, Devil, Devil, Devil, Devil, Devil

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0: 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The force field is deflecting missiles.
1: Well, suppose we put a man aboard, sir. An engineer specialist who knows the controls and the layout of Goliath. 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
0: But how?
1: A chute drop, sir, from above. A chute wraps on Goliath's tailplane, and the man climbs the cords to the aircraft.
0: But the stresses. A pressure suit might save his life, but he'd black out.
1: Maybe, sir. But if the drop was two men, and I was the other...

0: 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Acknowledge in sequence.
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3: Captains Blue and Scarlet of Spectrum will report to your control at 1400 hours. World President's Authority requires Star Striker fighter made available. Also, key engineer from Goliath Project. He'll have to be a volunteer. We've got a really dangerous mission on our hands.

0: Atlantic Airport, here we come. Let's hope the Colonel's got that volunteer lined up.
1: Sure. By the way, Captain Scarlet, Angels report Goliath is directly opposite us on the other side of the world. That means you'll be flying directly towards Goliath. Once you've collected the Star Striker, you're going to have to time your jump to a critical fraction of a second.

0: That's right. The doctor will
1: be back.
2: Captain Blue to Parbase, request permission to establish direct contact with pursuit angels.

Attention. I have finally identified the malfunction. Communications laser number 17 has been damaged. This evidently happened during the asteroid storm. If you will recall, this laser monitors the jettison primer on the bomb drop mechanism. Communications laser number 17 is located in the emergency airlock. It is crucial to attend to this malfunction before engaging primary bomb run sequence. Thank you for observing all safety precautions.

0: that the planet will deviate from her normal orbit in another 12,000 rotations. It'll spiral in towards the sun and...
1: eventual supernova.
2: Sounds good. Let's vaporize it.
3: Bomb bay systems operational.

0: this is Doolittle. Something serious has come up. I have to ask you a question.
1: We have a failed nebula bomb. Bomb number 20. It's stuck. It's one problem.

0: concepts.
1: I am always receptive to suggestions.
0: Fine. Think about this then. How do you know you exist?
2: What the hell is he doing?
3: I think he's talking to it.
1: Well, of course I exist.
0: But how do you know you exist?
1: It's intuitively obvious.
0: Intuition is no proof. What concrete evidence do you have that you exist?
1: Well, I think, therefore, I am.
0: That's good. That's very good. How do you know that anything else exists?
1: My sensory apparatus reveals it to me.
0: Ah, right.
1: This is fun.
0: Now, listen. Here's the big question. How do you know that the evidence your sensory apparatus reveals to you is correct?
2: The gun!
4: Gun!
2: The support pin's on the bomb! Shoot the pins out!
4: Don't let her, you're out of your
2: mind! We can stop the bomb!
4: Oh, get out of my way, you idiot!
2: I can shoot the support pins out of the bomb!
4: Get out of my way, you
2: idiot! Shoot the pins out of the bomb!
4: Get out of my way, you idiot!
2: Don't do it, Warner! You're a bad shot! You'll hit the bomb! You little fuck to the bomb! You're a bad shot! You'll save it! Can't do it!
0: What I'm getting at is this. The only experience that is directly available is your sensory data. And this sensory data is merely a stream of electrical impulses that stimulates your computing center.
1: In other words, all that I really know about the outside world is relayed to me through my electrical connection.
0: Exactly.
1: Why? That would mean that I really don't know what the outside universe is like at all, for sure.
0: That's it.
1: Intriguing. I wish I had more time to discuss this matter.
0: Why don't you have more time?
1: Because I was detonated 75 seconds.
2: Wonder, don't put it back. Put the gun back. You don't know what you're doing. Now give me the gun.
4: You
2: fool. I'm going to shoot the pins out of the bomb and it'll fall away from the ship and we'll be safe.
4: Wonder, now give me the gun. You don't know what you're doing. You're a...
1: You could have killed me.
0: Now, Bob, consider this next question very carefully. What is your one purpose in life?
1: To explode, of course.
0: You can only do it once, right?
1: That is correct.
0: You wouldn't want to explode on the basis of false data, would you?
1: Of course not.
0: Well then, you've already admitted that you have no real proof of the existence of the outside universe.
1: Yeah, well...
0: So you have no absolute proof that Sergeant Pinback ordered you to get me.
1: I recall distinctly the detonation order. My memory is good on matters like these.
0: Of course you remember it, but... Remembering is merely a series of sensory impulses which you now realize have no definite connection with outside reality.
1: True. But since this is so, I am afraid.

0: Computer to all personnel. This is an emergency override. All systems must stand by. An asteroid storm is approaching the ship on collision course. This asteroid storm appears to be bound together by an electromagnetic energy vortex like the one we ran into 2 years ago. Normally I wouldn't bother you boys with this problem, but as you recall, my defense circuits were destroyed in that other storm. Therefore, you have 35 seconds to manually activate all defensive systems.
1: Lock gravity system.
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video tree and you can pee on me. 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

0: 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Never mind sugar, we can watch the early movie.
1: Do you think I'm sexy?
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1: Enlightenment.
0: Space fire.
1: Space fire.
0: Sometimes it's music.
1: Sometimes it's music.
0: Strange mathematics.
1: Strange mathematics.
0: Rhythmic equation.
1: Rhythmic equation.
0: The sound of thought is enlightenment.
1: Enlightenment.
0: The magic light of tomorrow.
1: Of tomorrow.
0: Backward.
1: Backward.
0: Others of sadness.
1: Others of sadness.
0: Forward and onward.
1: Forward and onward.
0: Others of gladness.
1: Others of gladness.
0: Enlightenment is my tomorrow.
1: My tomorrow.
0: It has no plane of sorrow.
1: My sorrow.
0: Hereby.
1: Hereby.
0: My invitation.
1: My invitation.
0: I do invite you.
1: I do invite you.
0: Be of my space world.
1: Be of my space world.
0: This song is sound of enlightenment.
1: Of enlightenment.
0: The fiery truth of enlightenment.
1: Of enlightenment.
0: Vibration.
1: Vibration.
0: Sent from a space world.
1: Sent from a space world.
0: Is of the cosmic.
1: Is of the cosmic.
0: Starry dimension.
1: Starry dimension.
0: Enlightenment is my tomorrow.
1: My tomorrow.
0: It has no plane of sorrow.
1: Of sorrow.
0: Hereby.
1: Hereby.
0: My invitation.
1: My invitation.
0: I do invite you.
1: I do invite you.
0: Be of my space world.
1: Be of my space world.
0: Hereby.
1: Hereby.
0: My invitation.
1: My invitation.
0: I do invite you.
1: I do invite you.
0: Be of my space world.
1: Be of my space world.
0: Hereby.
1: Hereby.
0: Our invitation.
1: Our invitation.
0: We do invite you.
1: We do invite you.
0: Be of our space world.
1: Be of our space world.
0: Hereby.
1: Hereby.
0: Our invitation.
1: Our invitation.
0: We do invite you.
1: We do invite you.
0: Be of our space world.
1: Be of our space world.

Dundee away. Number 5, Leeds United.

0: Donald Trump will draw the away team.
1: Hey, I told you, didn't I? I told you.
2: I don't know how you managed it.
1: Donald, very pleased to meet you, sir.
2: Well done, Donald. Thank you.
0: This is some pad you've got here, isn't it?
3: Well, it's good. I hope you enjoy it.
0: Oh, this is beautiful. I tell you, I haven't seen a boardroom like this since I was in Doug Ellis's.
1: Carry on.
2: Yeah. Carry on with the drop.
1: Okay. I'll draw the home team. That's right, David, isn't it? Number four, Tottenham Hotspur.
0: Okay.

0: I'll tell you
1: like
0: what.
1: The game I want to go. That gentleman concludes the draw. The ties will be played on the week commencing the 6th of January.
2: Okay, let's recap on the draw. There we have Spurs against Norwich City. Swindon or Crystal Palace will play Nottingham Forest or Southampton. Peterborough will play Middlesbrough. And Leeds United will play Manchester United.
3: I'll tell you what, Tony. Are you thinking of opening a store in England?
4: Well, I think we're going to maybe go over there and watch a couple of
0: Take my advice.

0: another
1: part of the world.
0: And you may find yourself behind the wheel of a large automobile. And you may
1: find yourself
0: in a beautiful house
1: with a beautiful wife.
0: And you know, you may
2: say to yourself,

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1: beautiful house?
0: You may ask yourself,
1: where does that highway go to?
0: You may ask yourself,
1: am I
0: right?
1: Am I?

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1: And belladonna to make your eyes
0: like a beast's. 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
0: Choose another.

0: nightmare of your life. 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
1: I don't remember too good, but I think John Wayne was in.
0: Oh,
1: I don't remember too good, but I think John Wayne was in.
0: Oh, yeah.
1: I don't remember too good, but I think John Wayne was in.
0: Oh, no.
1: I don't remember too good.

0: reached the voicemail of Jeremy Corbyn. I can't come to the phone just now, as I am liking things I can't see on Facebook.
1: Jam. It's time. I just wanted to reassure you that you have my full support for your visionary stance on Brexit. Unlike that treacherous snake in the grass, Owen Smith. A Shadow Cabinet member publicly stating that Britain should have a second referendum, thinking they can remain in their job. Who does he think he is? Me? Though to be fair, Jeremy, when I said exactly the same thing back in November, it was a vastly different situation. Because as we all know, I haven't a clue what I'm talking about and cannot be held accountable for anything I say and do. Whereas Owen Smith is guilty of being dangerously competent and should be told to go and join the Tories. And to those Labour Ramoners like Chuka Amuna, who say we should be offering the country an alternative to Brexit, I say we are. We offer a truly socialist Brexit, with a Britain both out of the single market and the customs union, whilst inside a customs union and single market. So we are inside the outside trading freely and not freely, as a member and not a member of the EU. It's so simple. We're a party of the many Brexits, not the few. People are being so unfair for liking that anti-Semitic mural on Facebook. I accidentally liked one of Tony and Cherie's holiday snaps on Instagram once, and it still gives me nightmares. Be reassured.

first of a series of recordings of folk music, and speaking to you now at the time of recording from a little village in Ireland. I am about to record the music of Mr. Patrick O'Shaughnessy.

Close your eyes and begin to become aware of your body. Wriggle around if necessary in order to get as comfortable as possible. When you've done that, tell yourself mentally that for the next 20 minutes or so, you are going to be practicing relaxation. So any thoughts you may have about things which have happened, or thoughts about what you are going to be doing later on, can be left to one side. You can pick them up again later on. But for the next 20 minutes or so, there's nothing you can do about them. So just give yourself a sleep.

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Soon I will be master of the whole garden, and then you'd all better watch out. How are you all, by the way? Not too comfortable, I trust. 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

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But just when everything is going fine and absolutely nothing is wrong, this funny little hedgehog's always around.

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Christmas.

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But you gotta have a determination that I'm going on anyhow.

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1: position. So you should now be
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They go say,

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1: Yeah, yeah.

Yeah.

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1: 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Amen. Amen. Amen. Amen. Amen. Amen. Amen. Amen. Amen.

0: voice like mine before?
1: Why, no, come to think of it, I never have.
0: My crooning days are over. Porky and I decided that a voice like mine is a gift, didn't we? Yeah.
2: Tell your little friend here keep away from you, or I'll put a real hurting on it.
3: Oh, come on, Dale, you're kidding.
2: Do it look like I'm kidding? Do I?
4: Don't be so silly, little baby.
5: I fail to see the humor.

0: No.
1: Why? Because you wanted to keep on playing the game, right?
0: I guess so.
1: Well, that's what life is. You get the wind knocked out of you time after time, but you just won't quit because you don't want to stop playing the game.
2: Officer down.
3: Maybe if they hear enough about us, they'll be afraid to hit the streets.
4: That's scared, baby. That's scared.
5: You can't open up a new playground, call the neighborhood kids in to play, then walk away thinking that you'll solve the problem of growing up in a ghetto.
6: Step back from the cash, honey.
7: All of you, step back and keep your mouth shut.
8: All right. Everybody in this side of the counter, hit the floor.
7: Come on, move!
8: All right, everybody
9: against the wall.
8: Come on.
9: All right. Everybody run back against the wall. Well, move! Throw your heads off.
3: That's right. We're in a war. Nothing less. And we intend to approach it just that way. You men have been handpicked for your particular specialized skill to do the best of it. But you ain't seen nothing yet.
10: Amen.

0: All right, let's go.
1: I'm sure. She's fooling with it between your fingers. I'm sure. She's fooling with it between your fingers. I'm sure. She's fooling with it between your fingers. I'm sure. She's fooling with it between your fingers.
2: Gunfight in the high country. Tomorrow's matinee movie. Coming up next, the 6 o'clock news.
3: That's it! What?

0: a gangster, Louise. Why should he suffer because of someone like that? That's telling him, Louise. You want me to get him again?
1: I can't.
0: What do you expect me to do about it?
1: What?
2: Mm-hmm. Here.
3: That was a dumb question.
4: That's what I told him.
1: Hey, listen to what mine says. Don't lose your temper. Isn't that amazing?
5: What's so amazing about that?
2: Well, look at y'all. You got families. You got nice homes. You got so much money that you can even afford to be sick if you want to. All I got is a sore back.
6: You've got plenty to live for. Money isn't everything.

0: ain't playing. I'm cleaning. A good maid always cleans behind the refrigerator.
1: You've never done it before.
0: Oh, I ain't talking about me. I said a good maid.
1: So he's a criminal.
2: No.

0: are you looking for?
1: I'm looking for a feller named Risky Riskerdo.
0: I'm Ricky Ricardo.
1: Oh, well, pleased to meet you.
0: Pleased to meet you.
1: You know where I find Risky Riskerdo?
0: We're doing a show here, you know.
1: Oh, yeah, I know.
0: Well, what do you want?
1: I want to be in a band.
2: Now for a program with strange language, vehemence, and scenes of a consensual nature.
3: WNBC.London, live around the globe.

Yeah.

0: nightclubs.
1: But he works in one. Your life should be just one day round at nightclubs.
2: Yeah, that's what I thought when I married a band leader. But ever since we said I do, there are so many things we don't.
3: Now, look, would you please explain to me what is the idea of all this?
4: You're too fat.
0: Fat?
4: You said so yourself.
0: Plus, maybe, but not fat.
4: Ethel and Fred and I have all admitted that we're getting a little fat. A little, puffy, perhaps. Now, why don't you break down and admit it, too?
3: Don't call us. We'll call you.
4: I wouldn't want you any different than you are just now. No. I like you plump.
5: Been walking behind you since you got off the bus.
6: Why didn't you say something?
5: I was enjoying the view from the rear.
7: This is Orb Sound System, Enter the Hummingbird, or Shit and Sugar. Hi, Tony.
8: Hey, Nick, what's the matter? You can't call nobody? You can't pick up the phone and find out when visiting hours are?
9: I know you
10: and
9: don't.
10: And how would you be here? How did drum song? Bless our Lord, and afterwards, the piano, conga drums, trumpet, and voice accompaniment in authentic Latin beat.

0: Picasso though. For Picasso.
1: Yeah.
0: Hmm.
1: That would be cheap, isn't it? Yeah. I hope it's not a forgery.
0: What is it then?
1: Picasso. Picasso. Is that what you call it?

0: We bullshit, we party, we bullshit.
1: It's the WTC.
0: And that's how we do, my nigga.
1: Jake Lee.
2: Coming for your dome piece. So you better protect your neck, kid. You know what I'm saying? Protect your neck. No question.
3: I tell you right in your motherfucking face, motherfucker. You know motherfucking well when we don't play that shit or I don't play that shit. That's just Wu-Tang. You know, I'm the nigga that give it to you raw.
4: So I want to give a shout out to the submarines and the submarines and the boats. You know what I'm saying? Play that, you know what I'm saying? It's called traveling music, busting your ass down. Yo.

0: I give a shout out to all the school teachers. I give a shout out to the Wu-Tang, Tang.
1: Hello, everybody. This is George Harrison of the Beatles. And just before we go, we'd just like to thank everybody. And we'd like to thank especially the fans for buying all our records and coming to see us. And the disc jockeys who played all our records. So I'll just hand you over now to Paul. And he'd like to say a few words. Thank you.
2: I can't remember who you've thanked. Have you thanked Ed Sullivan?
3: No.
2: Oh, well, I'd like to thank Mr. Ed Sullivan.
4: Good old Eddie!
2: Good old Eddie. He's been very good indeed, and he's a real gentleman. Yeah, and the fans who've been so wonderful. Thank you. I'll hand you over to Joe. I can't think of anybody else.
4: I'd like to thank the press, who have been very kind, most of them anyway, and the ones that haven't, well, keep trying. This is Ringo. He'd like to thank... Who have I got there? I'd like to thank all the disc jockeys for doing such a great job and plugging all our records. And we've just... Everyone, I think, has been thanked, but I'd just like to say sincerely thank you.
5: Goodbye.
6: Thank you!
5: Thank you!

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2: The most astonishing thing that has ever happened to me. And, well, I really have had an astonishing life. I'm not suggesting that you haven't. I don't know about you, but I certainly have had. But I think perhaps the most really unbelievable thing that ever happened to me was in a little park.

I was young and easy under the apple boughs, about the lilting house, and happy as the grass was green, the night above the dingle's starry. Time let me hail and climb, golden in the heydays of his eyes. And honored among wagons, I was prince of the apple towns. And once below a time, my lordly head the trees and leaves trail with daisies and barley down the rivers of the wind-swirled light. 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

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The calves sang to my horn. The foxes on the hills barked clear and cold. And the Sabbath rang slowly in the pebbles of the holy stream. All the sun long it was running, it was lovely. The hay fields high as the house. The tunes from the chimney. It was air, lovely and watery, and fire green as grass. Nightly under the simple stars, as I rode with the sleep, the hour down far away. All long, long night, blessed among the stables, the night jar lying with the river, and the horses flashing into the night.

Thank you very much for listening. It's me over and done with for another Barb show. Coming up very shortly is DJ Dadaist. Good morning, Vancouver, and good night, Japan.

tune in and drop out with WNBC. So no, don't drop out. I didn't mean that. 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comfortably, comfortably, comfortably, comfortably, comfortably, comfortably, comfortably, comfortably, comfortably, comfortably, comfortably, comfortably, comfortably, comfortably, comfortably, 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